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3: 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I'm Dr. Keith Solomon, D.C. from the Long Island Disc Decompression Center. 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Well, I'm here to tell you that there's another option, and it doesn't involve surgery. 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This, in turn, forces nutrients into the disc and gives the spine the space it needs so that there is less irritation on the spinal nerves, which is causing the pain. VAXD is so successful, it's been seen on ABC, CBS, and NBC News. 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

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My name is Sean Lynch. Sean at Dawn, news, traffic, and weather all on the way. The Temptations right now. Good morning.

0: Now, your WHLI New York Cancer and Blood Specialists forecast from Long Island meteorologist Pat Pagano.
1: Dry weather will return. Hazy, more humid today with a shower, a thunderstorm, 80 to 85. Clear tonight, mid-60s. Partly sunny Friday, a dry breeze returns in the lower 80s. Sunny on Saturday, breezy, pleasant, 75 to 80. Father's Day Sunday, sun with increasing clouds, 75 to 80. Rain is possible Monday, 70s. In the Weather Center, I'm meteorologist Pat Pagano. 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
5: Now, your WHLI New York Cancer and Blood Specialist forecast from Long Island meteorologist Pat Pagano.
6: Dry weather will return. Hazy, more humid today with a shower, a thunderstorm, 80 to 85. Clear tonight, mid-60s. Partly sunny Friday, a dry breeze returns in the lower 80s. Sunny on Saturday, breezy, pleasant, 75 to 80. Father's Day Sunday, sun with increasing clouds, 75 to 80. Rain is possible Monday, 70s. In the Weather Center, I'm meteorologist Pat Pagano.
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0: 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Now, John Lynch with Long Island headlines you should know.
1: Rex Sherman has been sentenced to life in prison without parole in connection to the Gilgo Beach serial killings. During Wednesday's sentencing, family members addressed him in court. Sherman admitted responsibility but said his words would have no meaning. When asked by the judge if he was sorry, he replied yes. The judge then said Sherman was a disgusting and despicable man, if he was a man at all, and a coward, before imposing the sentence. 17 fifth-grade students were hospitalized after a chemical incident in a Roosevelt Charter School classroom. Officials say calcium hydroxide from a science kit became airborne when opened, causing irritation. Students were taken to the hospital for evaluation. Authorities are investigating. The New York Atlas lacrosse team will sign 11-year-old Wausau goalie Jack Hayes to an honorary contract Friday at Hofstra University. Jack, who is battling leukemia, will also serve as honorary captain during the Atlas game this weekend. The New York Knicks ticker tape parade starts today at 10 a.m. in the Canyon of Heroes, and today marks the opening round of the U.S. Open at Shinnecock Hills. Yesterday, the Mets beat Cincinnati 9-1. The Yankees beat the White Sox 10-5. With your Long Island News Update, I'm John Lynch.
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From the Bee Gees to the Circle, we're playing the hits of a lifetime on this Thursday morning. Good morning. My name's Sean Lynch, Sean at Dawn. Hanging with you until 10. News, traffic, and weather all on the way.

0: Now, your WHLI New York Cancer and Blood Specialists forecast from Long Island meteorologist Pat Pagano.
1: Dry weather will return. Hazy, more humid today with a shower, a thunderstorm, 80 to 85. Clear tonight, mid-60s. Partly sunny Friday, a dry breeze returns in the lower 80s. Sunny on Saturday, breezy, pleasant, 75 to 80. Father's Day Sunday, sun with increasing clouds, 75 to 80. Rain is possible Monday, 70s. In the Weather Center, I'm meteorologist Pat Pagano.
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0: WHLI Long Island traffic.
1: There's delays on the southern state, westbound from Route 110 to Eagle Avenue, westbound delays heading into Queens. The LIE slow, westbound from Vets Highway to Deer Park Avenue, westbound delays at the Seaford Oyster Bay, heavy westbound from Glen Cove Road through the Queens line. The northern state heavy westbound heading into Queens. Sunrise Highway is heavy eastbound heading out towards the Hamptons. The Long Island Railroad is on or close.
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I'm going to give you a random fact coming up in a few minutes.

0: Now, your WHLI New York Cancer and Blood Specialist's forecast from Long Island meteorologist Pat Pagano.
1: Dry weather will return. Hazy, more humid today with a shower, a thunderstorm, 80 to 85. Clear tonight, mid-60s. Partly sunny Friday, a dry breeze returns in the lower 80s. Sunny on Saturday, breezy, pleasant, 75 to 80. Father's Day Sunday, sun with increasing clouds, 75 to 80. Rain is possible Monday, 70s. In the Weather Center, I'm meteorologist Pat Pagano.
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3: The Knicks parade is today in New York City, so it's a gridlock alert day. The southern state is slow westbound from Route 110 to Eagle Avenue. Eastbound delays heading into the Meadowbrook. The northern state slow westbound by the Wausau. Westbound delays heading into Queens. On the LIE, it's slow westbound by Deer Park Avenue, then stop and go westbound from the Seaford Oyster Bay through the Queens line. Sunrise Highway is jammed up eastbound heading into the Hamptons with the first round of the U.S. Open happening today in Shinnecock Hills. The Long Island Railroad is running on or close with extra trains today.
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3: Now, your WHLI New York Cancer and Blood Specialist's forecast from Long Island meteorologist Pat Pagano.
8: Dry weather will return. Hazy, more humid today with a shower, a thunderstorm, 80 to 85. Clear tonight, mid-60s. Partly sunny Friday, a dry breeze returns in the lower 80s. Sunny on Saturday, breezy, pleasant, 75 to 80. Father's Day Sunday, sun with increasing clouds, 75 to 80. Rain is possible Monday, 70s. In the Weather Center, I'm meteorologist Pat Pagano.
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0: WHLI Long Island traffic.
1: Westbound delays on the LIE from Vets Highway to Deer Park Avenue. Then it's heavy westbound from the Seaforth Bay through the Queens Line. The northern state slow westbound at the Wantagh. Westbound delays heading into Queens. The southern state slow westbound from Route 110 to Eagle Avenue. Eastbound delays heading into the Meadowbrook. Sunrise Highway jammed up eastbound heading into the Hamptons. The first round of the U.S. Open today is at Shinnecock Hills, and it's a gridlock alert day in New York City today with the Knicks parade. The Long Island Railroad is on or close.
0: WHLI.

0: disgusting and despicable man, if he was a man at all, and a coward, before imposing the sentence. 17 fifth grade students were hospitalized after a chemical incident in a Roosevelt Charter School classroom. Officials say calcium hydroxide from a science kit became airborne when opened, causing irritation. Students were taken to the hospital for evaluation. Authorities are investigating. The New York Atlas lacrosse team will sign 11-year-old Wausau goalie Jack Hayes to an honorary contract Friday at Hofstra University. Jack, who is battling leukemia, will also serve as honorary captain during the Atlas game this weekend. The New York Knicks ticker tape parade starts today at 10 a.m. in the Canyon of Heroes, and today marks the opening round of the U.S. Open at Shinnecock Hills. Yesterday, the Mets beat Cincinnati 9-1. The Yankees beat the White Sox 10-5. With your Long Island News update, I'm John Lynch.
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1: Rex Sherman has been sentenced to life in prison without parole in connection to the Gilgo Beach serial killings. During Wednesday's sentencing, family members addressed him in court. Sherman admitted responsibility but said his words would have no meaning. When asked by the judge if he was sorry, he replied yes. The judge then said Sherman was

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My name is Sean Lynch. Sean at Dawn. Here's a random fact for you. You could share it amongst your friends, your family, whomever. You'd be the smartest person in the room. Definitely a conversation starter. Here we go. The average lightning flash would light a 100-watt light bulb for 3 months. And now you know. Here's Eddie Money.

0: Now, your WHLI New York Cancer and Blood Specialists forecast from Long Island meteorologist Pat Pagano.
1: Dry weather will return. Hazy, more humid today with a shower, a thunderstorm, 80 to 85. Clear tonight, mid-60s. Partly sunny Friday, a dry breeze returns in the lower 80s. Sunny on Saturday, breezy, pleasant, 75 to 80. Father's Day Sunday, sun with increasing clouds, 75 to 80. Rain is possible Monday, 70s. In the Weather Center, I'm meteorologist Pat Pagano. On the new 104.7 WHLI.

0: WHLI Long Island traffic.
1: Westbound delays on the southern state from Route 1's end to Eagle Avenue. Eastbound delays from Eagle Avenue to the Meadowbrook. The northern state slow westbound at Deer Park Avenue. Westbound delays heading into the Meadowbrook. Heavy both ways at the Queens Line. The LIE slow westbound from Vets Highway to Deer Park Avenue. Then it's heavy westbound from Route 1's end out through the Queens Line. Sunrise Highway jammed up eastbound heading into the Hamptons. The Long Island Railroad is on or close.
0: From the heart of Nassau County, the hits of a lifetime. 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

Hour number three underway with Sean at Dawn. Good morning. I'm hanging with you till 10. News, traffic, and weather all on the way. The Four Seasons for you right there. What are you doing on July 2nd? That's right, July 2nd. I'll tell you what you're going to be doing in a couple of minutes.

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1: Now, your WHLI New York Cancer and Blood Specialist's forecast from Long Island meteorologist Pat Pagano.
2: Dry weather will return. Hazy, more humid today with a shower, a thunderstorm, 80 to 85. Clear tonight, mid-60s. Partly sunny Friday, a dry breeze returns in the lower 80s. Sunny on Saturday, breezy, pleasant, 75 to 80. Father's Day Sunday, sun with increasing clouds, 75 to 80. Rain is possible Monday, 70s. In the Weather Center, I'm meteorologist Pat Pagano.
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1: Heavy on the northern state, westbound by 106, 107. Heavy both ways at the Queens Line. The LIE slow westbound from Vets Highway to Deer Park Avenue. Westbound delays from the Seaford Oyster Bay through the Queens Line. The southern state heavy westbound at Route 110. Then it's heavy both ways between the Seaford Oyster Bay and Eagle Avenue. It's a gridlock alert day today in New York City with the Knicks parade. On Sunrise Highway, it's jammed up eastbound heading into the Hamptons. The first round of the U.S. Open is today. The Long Island Railroad is on or close.
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8: 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I'm Dr. Keith Solomon, D.C. from the Long Island Disc Decompression Center. 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
3: Now, your WHLI New York Cancer and Blood Specialist's forecast from Long Island meteorologist Pat Pagano.
4: Dry weather will return. Hazy, more humid today with a shower, a thunderstorm, 80 to 85. Clear tonight, mid-60s. Partly sunny Friday, a dry breeze returns in the lower 80s. Sunny on Saturday, breezy, pleasant, 75 to 80. Father's Day Sunday, sun with increasing clouds, 75 to 80. Rain is possible Monday, 70s. In the Weather Center, I'm meteorologist Pat Pagano.
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0: WHLI Long Island traffic.
1: Westbound delays on the LIE from Vets Highway to Deer Park Avenue. Then it's heavy westbound from Route 110 to the Queens Line. The Northern States Slow westbound at the Wantagh delays both ways at the Queens Line. The Southern States Slow westbound at Route 110. Then it's heavy both ways between the Seaford Oyster Bay and Eagle Avenue. Sunrise Highway jammed up eastbound heading out to the Hamptons with the U.S. Open opening rounds going on today. The Long Island Railroad is on or close. I'm John Lynch with Long Island Traffic.
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1: Rex Sherman has been sentenced to life in prison without parole in connection to the Gilgo Beach serial killings. During Wednesday's sentencing, family members addressed him in court. Sherman admitted responsibility but said his words would have no meaning. When asked by the judge if he was sorry, he replied yes. The judge then said Sherman was a disgusting and despicable man, if he was a man at all, and a coward, before imposing the sentence. 17 fifth-grade students were hospitalized after a chemical incident in a Roosevelt Charter School classroom. Officials say calcium hydroxide from a science kit became airborne when opened, causing irritation. Students were taken to the hospital for evaluation. Authorities are investigating. The New York Atlas lacrosse team will sign 11-year-old Wausau goalie Jack Hayes to an honorary contract Friday at Hofstra University. Jack, who is battling leukemia, will also serve as honorary captain during the Atlas game this weekend. The New York Knicks ticker tape parade starts today at 10 a.m. in the Canyon of Heroes, and today marks the opening round of the U.S. Open at Shinnecock Hills. Yesterday, the Mets beat Cincinnati 9-1. The Yankees beat the White Sox 10-5. With your Long Island News update, I'm John Lynch.
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2: So when the pressure's on and you need to perform your best, what do you normally do? Slow down and take your time to make sure you get things right? Or do you step up and just do it with no hesitation? Well, in a study involving skilled golfers, the ones who putted quickly often perform better, meaning if your goal is to avoid choking under pressure, the less thinking, the better. The reason? According to Boston University, once we've mastered a skill, we have more brain activity in the cerebellum, which controls lightning-fast automated actions. Once the cerebellum takes over, it's best to get out of its way or risk overthinking, which is when choking happens. How about that? Bottom line, to avoid choking under pressure, practice as much as possible, but when the time comes, you just go for it. I'm John Tesh with today's Intelligence for Your Life Minute.
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That's happening Thursday, July 2nd. It is a great little deal for you, our listeners. Bobby Darin, right now on WHLI.

0: Now, your WHLI New York Cancer and Blood Specialists forecast from Long Island meteorologist Pat Pagano.
1: Dry weather will return. Hazy, more humid today with a shower, a thunderstorm, 80 to 85. Clear tonight, mid-60s. Partly sunny Friday, a dry breeze returns in the lower 80s. Sunny on Saturday, breezy, pleasant, 75 to 80. Father's Day Sunday, sun with increasing clouds, 75 to 80. Rain is possible Monday, 70s. In the Weather Center, I'm meteorologist Pat Pagano. On the new 104.7 WHLI.

0: WHLI Long Island traffic.
1: Heavy on the East Coast, northbound by exit 2. There's an accident there taking out a lane on the LIE. It's slow westbound from Vets Highway to Deer Park Avenue. Heavy both ways between Route 110 and the Seaford Oyster Bay. Then it's slow both ways from Glen Cove Road to the Queens Line. The northern state slow both ways by the Wantagh. Delays both ways at the Queens Line. The southern state has delays westbound from Route 110 to the Meadowbrook. Eastbound delays heading into the Wantagh. Sunrise Highway jammed up eastbound heading out to the Hamptons. The first round of the U.S. Open is today. The Long Island Railroad is on or close. I'm John Lynch with Long Island Traffic.
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We're calling it Money for the Old Man.

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2: Heavy northbound on the site to Ghost Bikes at 2, where they're working on clearing out an earlier accident. The LIE is slow westbound from Vets Highway out to Deer Park Avenue. Then it's heavy both ways at the Seaford Oyster Bay, slow both ways at Glen Cove Road. The northern state slow both ways by the Wantaw, delays both ways at the Queens Line. The southern state slow westbound at Route 110. Then it's slow both ways between the Wantaw and Eagle Avenue. The Long Island Railroad is on or close. I'm John Lynch with Long Island Traffic.
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4: Can you be lawfully compelled to wear a particular garment for purposes of identification in a criminal case? The court slipped into that problem in the case of the pastry chef's pants. I'm Curtis Howard with today's Point of Law. Gregory Miller was a quiet, middle-aged man who worked as a baker. He worked the midnight shift from midnight to 8 a.m. He was a bachelor and lived alone in a quiet rooming house. One morning, just after he returned home and had gone to sleep, the police came in and arrested him. At headquarters, he learned that there had been a prowler near his building, and a woman had seen a man run away. Someone else saw a man run into Gregory's rooming house, and Gregory seemed to fit the description. The police asked the woman, "Is this the man you saw?" She said she thought so, but wasn't sure. She thought he was wearing green slacks. The police inspector said, "Well, we found a pair of green slacks in the garbage can near his room. Put them on, Gregory, and let the lady see how you look." Gregory said, "Nothing doing. I'm a respectable citizen. I didn't leave my job until 8 this morning, and I can prove it." The inspector said, "Well, maybe so, but meanwhile, Casey here will take you in the other room and get those pants on you." When they did, the woman said, "Yep, I think that's the man." So Gregory was held for trial. Gregory's attorney moved to suppress the pants as evidence. She said, "This evidence cannot be legally considered by the court. Making Gregory put on those pants violated his constitutional rights. No one can be compelled to be a witness against himself, yet Gregory was so compelled. The acts of the police were unlawful, and the identification, therefore, improper." The prosecutor said, "Gregory wasn't giving evidence. He was merely being exhibited by police in a particular piece of clothing. This doesn't violate his right to be secure against compulsory self-incrimination any more than taking his fingerprints might be." What should the court do about the pastry chef's pants? We'll be back with the answer after this.
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4: Can you be lawfully compelled to wear a particular garment for purposes of identification in a criminal case? Yes, said the U.S. Supreme Court, though some state courts might disagree. 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Gregory cannot properly object to that. The evidence will be considered by the jury in conjunction with his work alibi. It's a point of law.
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0: Now, your WHLI New York Cancer and Blood Specialist forecast from Long Island meteorologist Pat Pagano.
6: Dry weather will return. Hazy, more humid today with a shower, a thunderstorm, 80 to 85. Clear tonight, mid-60s. Partly sunny Friday, a dry breeze returns in the lower 80s. Sunny on Saturday, breezy, pleasant, 75 to 80. Father's Day Sunday, sun with increasing clouds, 75 to 80. Rain is possible Monday, 70s. In the Weather Center, I'm meteorologist Pat Pagano.
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My name is Sean Lynch, Sean at Dawn. That about does it for me. I'll catch you back here tomorrow morning, bright and early, 6 a.m. I'll bring the bagels, you bring the coffee. Rob Rush is up next.

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They don't make songs like that anymore, and you've come to the right station if you appreciate that kind of music. The Times from 1963, So Much in Love. On the new 104.7 WHLI, giving you the hits of a lifetime. Rob Rush with you till 2. I got Three Dog Night now. Just

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kicking off 11 great songs in a row on the new 104.7 WHLI. That's the Supremes, and you keep me hanging on. It's Rob Rush. 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

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We're going to be at Eisenhower Park on Thursday, July 2nd, as TV presents Celebrate America, honoring our veterans with live music and Gucci fireworks, choreographed to a musical soundtrack that you'll be able to hear right here on the new 104.7 WHLI. 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

Alive and kicking. Tighter, tighter on the new 104.7 WHLI, playing the hits of a lifetime. It's Rob Rush. 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

One toke over that line, and you might not come back. 11 songs in a row now on the new 104.7 WHLI, giving you the hits of a lifetime. My name is Rob Rush. We got lined up the happenings. We got Dion, and we got the Jackson 5. By the way, Dion, he's going to be here on Long Island this Saturday night. I think there are still tickets available at Westbury Music Fair. Now the Drifters.

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Sir Elton and Tiny Dancer on the new 104.7 WHLI, giving you the hits of a lifetime. 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Got the Four Seasons, Stevie Wonder, and the Beatles lined up. 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Good morning, Starshine, or good afternoon. If you're like my brother, I always say, what's the matter, Michael? Did you get up at the crack of noon? So if you enjoy getting up at the crack of noon, well, it is. Good morning, Starshine. 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

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My name's Rob Rush, and this is Stevie Wonder with Sir Duke.

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8: 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I'm Dr. Keith Solomon, D.C. from the Long Island Disc Decompression Center. 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VAX-D is so successful, it's been seen on ABC, CBS, and NBC News. 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

Walter Egan giving us a little Magnet and Steel on the new 104.7 WHLI. Hey, 4th of July, it's coming up. And Thursday, July 2nd, we're going to be at Eisenhower Park as TD presents Celebrate America, honoring our veterans with live music and Grouchy fireworks choreographed to a musical soundtrack that you can hear right here on the new 104.7 WHLI. And guess what? Parking and admission is absolutely free.

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The Hollies kicking off 11 great songs in a row on the new 104.7 WHLI, and that is going to do it for me. Rob Rush saying, see you when I see you. I'm making way for John Daniels. Going to leave you with a song written by Bruce Springsteen and done by the Pointer Sisters. It's Fire. 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

There's Jim Croce from Long Island's new 104.7 WHLI. Got to start things today by wishing a happy 84th birthday to Sir Paul McCartney. And we'll enjoy one of Paul's big hits from the late 70s after the music explosion. 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

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You know, it was really his idea to form a rock band with a horn section. He will certainly be missed. If you

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2: Can you be lawfully compelled to wear a particular garment for purposes of identification in a criminal case? The court slipped into that problem in the case of the pastry chef's pants. I'm Curtis Howard with today's Point of Law. Gregory Miller was a quiet, middle-aged man who worked as a baker. He worked the midnight shift from midnight to 8 a.m. He was a bachelor and lived alone in a quiet rooming house. One morning, just after he returned home and had gone to sleep, the police came in and arrested him. At headquarters, he learned that there had been a prowler near his building, and a woman had seen a man run away. Someone else saw a man run into Gregory's rooming house, and Gregory seemed to fit the description. The police asked the woman, "Is this the man you saw?" She said she thought so, but wasn't sure. She thought he was wearing green slacks. The police inspector said, "Well, we found a pair of green slacks in the garbage can near his room. Put them on, Gregory, and let the lady see how you look." Gregory said, "Nothing doing. I'm a respectable citizen. I didn't leave my job until 8 this morning, and I can prove it." The inspector said, "Well, maybe so, but meanwhile, Casey here will take you in the other room and get those pants on you." When they did, the woman said, "Yep, I think that's the man." So Gregory was held for trial. Gregory's attorney moved to suppress the pants as evidence. She said, "This evidence cannot be legally considered by the court. Making Gregory put on those pants violated his constitutional rights. No one can be compelled to be a witness against himself, yet Gregory was so compelled. The acts of the police were unlawful, and the identification, therefore, improper." The prosecutor said, "Gregory wasn't giving evidence. He was merely being exhibited by police in a particular piece of clothing. This doesn't violate his right to be secure against compulsory self-incrimination any more than taking his fingerprints might be." What should the court do about the pastry chef's pants? We'll be back with the answer after this.
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2: 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Yes, said the U.S. Supreme Court, though some state courts might disagree. 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So, a suspected person may be lawfully required to put on pants, shirt, hat, or other garment. Gregory cannot properly object to that. The evidence will be considered by the jury in conjunction with his work alibi. It's a point of law.
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And I'm John Daniels. Hope it's a great afternoon. Thanks for joining me for all these great oldies like this from the Doors of WHLI. 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
1: LIE eastbound accident between exit 46 and 48. Stay left to get through. And on the westbound side, a stalled tractor trailer remains. Exit 29 in the center lane has things backing up through Lake Success. Northern State Parkway eastbound heavy congestion off the Grand Central Parkway changeover going through exit 30. And you're bunched up again heading out of Hicksville into Seaford Oyster Bay Expressway. Southern State Parkway eastbound heavy volume into Peninsula Boulevard and again off Middlebrook Parkway going through Seaford Oyster Bay Expressway.
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John Daniels, want to wish a happy birthday to Barry Manilow. Turned 83 yesterday. We're looking forward to seeing Barry Manilow at UBS Arena at Belmont Park coming up on the 27th. And we'll hear from Barry in about 6 minutes on WHLI.

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1: LIE eastbound accident between exit 46 and 48. Stay left to get through. And on the westbound side, a stalled tractor trailer remains. Exit 29 in the center lane has things backing up through Lake Success. Northern State Parkway eastbound heavy congestion off the Grand Central Parkway changeover going through exit 30. And you're bunched up again heading out of Hicksville into Seaford Oyster Bay Expressway. Southern State Parkway eastbound heavy volume into Peninsula Boulevard and again off Meadowbrook Parkway going through Seaford Oyster Bay Expressway.
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1: 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I'm Dr. Keith Solomon, D.C. from the Long Island Disc Decompression Center. 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Have you tried physical therapy, chiropractic adjustments, acupuncture, shots, and are living day-to-day on pain medication? Well, I'm here to tell you that there's another option, and it doesn't involve surgery. It's called VAX-D and the Zenith A100. These two state-of-the-art decompression machines pull the disc back into position by creating a negative pressure within the disc. This, in turn, forces nutrients into the disc and gives the spine the space it needs so that there is less irritation on the spinal nerves, which is causing the pain. VAX-D is so successful, it's been seen on ABC, CBS, and NBC News. I've treated thousands of patients with this revolutionary new technology and have been featured in Newsday many times. 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
1: LIE eastbound, long line of cars, cross Island Parkway through exit 40, Northern State Parkway eastbound, same deal off the Grand Central Parkway changeover, and going through Hicksville, some breaks along the way through. On the Southern State Parkway eastbound, delays start exit 14, following through Seaford Oyster Bay Expressway, and Watt Parkway southbound, bunched up from Hempstead Turnpike going down to the Southern State Parkway merge.
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7: LIE eastbound, long line of cars, Cross Island Parkway through exit 40, Northern State Parkway eastbound, same deal off the Grand Central Parkway changeover, and going through Hicksville, some breaks along the way through. On the Southern State Parkway eastbound, delays start exit 14, following through Seaford Oyster Bay Expressway and Watt Parkway southbound, bunched up from Hempstead Turnpike going down to the Southern State Parkway merge.
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0: WHLI Long Island traffic.
1: Northern State Parkway eastbound accident exit 30 over in the shoulder. Folks are slowing down for a look. And it's a parking lot coming off the Grand Central Parkway changeover. And on the LIE eastbound, not much better. Long line of cars cross Island Parkway through exit 40. Maybe a break or two along the way through. Southern State Parkway eastbound crawling along exit 14 going through Seaford Oyster Bay Expressway. Westbound delays Meadowbrook Parkway going through Peninsula Boulevard.
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Also America as we get set to celebrate America. 2 weeks from tonight, Eisenhower Park. 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
1: Northern State Parkway eastbound accident exit 30 over in the shoulder. Folks are slowing down for a look. And it's a parking lot coming off the Grand Central Parkway changeover. And on the LIE eastbound, not much better. Long line of cars cross Island Parkway through exit 40. Maybe a break or two along the way through. Southern State Parkway eastbound crawling along exit 14 going through Seaford Oyster Bay Expressway. Westbound delays Meadowbrook Parkway going through Peninsula Boulevard.
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0: WHLI Long Island traffic.
1: Northern State Parkway westbound is closed, exit 26, because of a crash. On the eastbound side, plenty of onlooking delays as well. Meadowbrook Parkway southbound, accident at exit 8, that's in the right lane. Southern State Parkway, just volume delays, eastbound Valley Stream, going into Seaforster Bay Expressway, westbound not much better, and the LIE, long line of cars, Cross Island Parkway through exit 40.
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4: 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I'm Dr. Keith Solomon, D.C. from the Long Island Disc Decompression Center. 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Well, I'm here to tell you that there's another option, and it doesn't involve surgery. It's called VaxD and the Zenith A100. 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This, in turn, forces nutrients into the disc and gives the spine the space it needs so that there is less irritation on the spinal nerves, which is causing the pain. VaxD is so successful, it's been seen on ABC, CBS, and NBC News. 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
10: Now, WHLI Long Island traffic.
11: Northern State Parkway westbound is closed, exit 26, because of a crash. On the eastbound side, plenty of onlooking delays as well. Meadowbrook Parkway southbound accident at exit 8, that's in the right lane. Southern State Parkway, just volume delays, eastbound Valley Stream going into Seaford Oyster Bay Expressway, westbound not much better, and the LIE, long line of cars, Cross Island Parkway through exit 40.
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0: on favorites from the 60s and 70s. 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
1: He went away and you hung around and bothered me every night. 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

0: WHLI Long Island traffic.
1: Northern State Parkway, westbound accident remains between exit 26 and exit 25, and no one's getting through. Backup starts at the LIE connector. LIE east and westbound, heavy congestion delays between exit 39 and the Cross Island Parkway. Southern State Parkway, westbound delays from Meadowbrook Parkway going through Peninsula Boulevard. Eastbound, it starts at exit 13. And on Meadowbrook Parkway, southbound, an accident, exit 8 in the right lane.
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1: Northern State Parkway, westbound accident remains between exit 26 and exit 25, and no one's getting through. Backup starts at the LIE connector. LIE east and westbound, heavy congestion delays between exit 39 and the Cross Island Parkway. Southern State Parkway, westbound delays from Meadowbrook Parkway going through Peninsula Boulevard. Eastbound, it starts at exit 13. And on Meadowbrook Parkway, southbound, an accident, exit 8 in the right lane.
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0: WHLI Long Island traffic.
1: Wanta Parkway southbound accident exit 3 in the left lane. On the LIE, westbound, crawling from exit 40 all the way to the Cross Island Parkway. Eastbound is only slightly better. Northern State Parkway, westbound, heavy residual delays, exit 30, going into the Grand Central Parkway changeover from an earlier issue that has been cleared. And on the Southern State Parkway, westbound congestion, heavy from Wanta Parkway through Peninsula Boulevard. Eastbound delays start at exit 14.
0: WHLI.

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1: Now, WHLI Long Island traffic.
2: Wanta Parkway southbound accident exit 3 in the left lane. On the LIE, westbound crawling from exit 40 all the way to the Cross Island Parkway. Eastbound is only slightly better. Northern State Parkway, westbound heavy residual delays, exit 30, going into the Grand Central Parkway changeover from an earlier issue that has been cleared. And on the Southern State Parkway, westbound congestion heavy from Wanta Parkway through Peninsula Boulevard. Eastbound delays start at exit 14.
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